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It's Wayne D on the Grand Strands, number one for new country. 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Lock it in. 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
1: All right, so people are freaking out. Did you see this? The Toy Story 5 premiere in L.A. was last night, and Taylor Swift made an appearance. Not only did she make an appearance, but she sang You've Got a Friend in Me. How cute. And then also her new song, I Knew It, I Knew You. People were chatting in the audience. Everybody loved it.

Gator 107.9 and Wayne D. No matter where you are in Myrtle Beach, the best country is always playing right here. So thanks for turning us on. We are Gator 107.9, the Grand Strands, number one for new country.

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1: And we got to be in Nashville for CMA Fest just this past weekend. And I got to do something so cool for Ella Langley. It was awesome. Check it out on my Instagram. It's Tay on air. Here she is, Ella Langley, with Choosing Texas. Thanks for hanging with Wayne D and Tay.

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1: 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So thanks for turning us on. 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
1: And you can follow us on Instagram at Wayne D and Tay. 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It's pretty cool. I'll show

It's Wayne D on the Grand Strands, number one for new country. 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

It's Wayne D on the Grand Strands, number one for new country. 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

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So thanks for turning us on. 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
1: And we're always proud to give you the newest country here first. Thanks for hanging. You follow us on social, too, at Wayne Deinte. One of our favorites right now, Russell Dickerson. So good. Turn it up. It's called Worth Your While.

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So thanks for turning us on. We are Gator 107.9, the Grand Strands, number one for new country. 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

107.9 The Gator. Hey, thank you for starting your Thursday here with me. How about we get it rolling with some good news? Hang on just two songs and I'll share some with you.

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Gator 107.9, number one for new country. So I got a topic I want to discuss next hour. I want to hear from you on this. 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

0: The Grand Strand's number one for new country, Gator 107.9. Our Nashville expert, Ann Hudson, is out this week, but my producer, the Ant-Man, is in to share some Nashville news. Hey, Ant, what do you got coming up?
1: Well, Granger, Arkansas's favorite hitmaker is coming off the road, and fans are showing up big for him. I've got this story on Justin Moore next in Nashville News.

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1: We're more than just a country radio show. We're a late night family. And Granger Smith is the voice that keeps the night going strong. Thanks for riding with us here on After Midnight with Granger Smith.

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The Grand Strand's number one for new country, Gator 107.9. Are you thinking about taking your medical marijuana on your next cruise? You might want to think again. Earl's going to tell you what happens if you do in his dumb criminal story next.

107.9 The Gator. All right, we've got some history to run over, like one of the most famous John Wayne movies ever was released. Do you have a favorite? We'll talk about what this one was coming up in two songs.

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1: 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It's a community. Country music and conversations that matter. Hang with us till sunrise here on After Midnight with Granger Smith.

Gator 107.9, number one for new country. Last hour, I asked this question. I want to talk about something with you. What was your very first job? 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

0: The Grand Strand's number one for new country, Gator 107.9. Ann Hudson is out this week, so sitting in her chair for Nashville News is my producer, the Ant-Man. Hey, Ant, what do you got coming up?
1: Well, Granger, if you got an extra $2 bill laying around, the best-selling solo artist in U.S. history's catalog could be yours. I'll tell you the story in Nashville News coming up next.

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0: what's new in Nashville. Here's Ann Hudson.
1: Yeah, man, in for Ann Hudson. And Garth Brooks is reportedly eyeing a sale of his catalog that would include both his publishing and recording music rights with a price tag that could reach up to $2 billion. Which would set a record for an individual artist's music, according to Wall Street Journal and Billboard. Garth has sold over 2 million albums in the United States alone, surpassing the Beatles of 183 million, meaning the catalog's scale is unlike virtually any other artist deal ever attempted. And whoever buys this, my hope is just they end up putting it up on streaming services. So, you know, this generation could actually learn who Garth Brooks is. And Riley Green has added new fall dates to his Cowboy As It Gets tour as he gears up for the release of an upcoming album called That's Just Me, set to drop in September. The new fall run hits cities like Denver and L.A. and Austin with Randy Houser, Cassius Culpepper, and Hannah McFarlane joining as support on select dates. If you want to see if he added your city, head to AfterMidnight.com now. 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
1: Hey, Granger, yeah, I'm just up out around working. That's why I'm up so early, heading up to Indianapolis and rolling since 1 o'clock this morning. Love listening to your show whenever I come through Indy. Thank you. Keep doing what you're doing.
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0: 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All right, I'm going to take a phone call right here. What is a smell that takes you right back to nostalgia?
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1: 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You say what if

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1: Well, good morning, Ranger. Love the show. I'm a heavy equipment operator in New Orleans, working at 3 to 3. Appreciate everything you do. You have a wonderful day.
0: Sure appreciate you, sir. 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
1: All right, we've got some history to run over. Like, one of the most famous John Wayne movies ever was released. Do you have a favorite? We'll talk about what this one was coming up in two songs.
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1: Whether you're on the road, on the job, or you just can't sleep, Granger Smith is right here with you. Thanks for being a part of the After Midnight family.

The Grand Strand's number one for new country, Gator 107.9. Hit me up sometime and let me know what you're up to, where you're listening from, what you're doing on the third shift tonight. 866-607-8383. Thank you for being here on After Midnight, early Thursday.

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Gator 107.9, number one for new country. Thursday's edition of After Midnight is officially over, but I want to remind you, we have a streaming channel called Yee Yee Radio where this party continues. 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
1: The Lowdown from Twangtown, brought to you by The Boathouse on my free show Fridays, and of course the summer concert series, affectionately known as Sunday Fun Day Country Music News. Do you guys remember? I mean, it's been almost 2 years now, but Billy Ray Cyrus had these bizarre health issues, and he was kind of back in the news again, so that's why we had reported on it here at the Gator. He was in the news for a variety of reasons. There was like, this was a couple years removed from the whole Old Town Road phenomenon, and then he's started dating Elizabeth Hurley, which they're still together. I just wouldn't have picked those folks to be a couple 20 years ago, but, you know, things happen. Well, he is back in the news because his daughter, Noah, is making brand new music, and plus there's been a Miley Cyrus resurgence with Hannah Montana. Well, he talked about these health battles, and apparently it was really bad, and he never really has revealed this until now. He suffered vocal paralysis in 2024 after he developed sepsis, and apparently it was near fatal. And he almost died a couple of different times. And he finally just opened up about this in an interview, man. Just crazy. He said a miracle from God saved his life. That was the only thing. He was at the very, very end. And I just thought that was really fascinating. In the world of the internet now and the way that we kind of know everything, for something like that to have happened and not to find out about it until a year later just seems odd in 2026. I wanted to talk about Lainey Wilson here too. Lainey Wilson met Tim McGraw for the very first time at CMA Fest last weekend. And Tim McGraw is one of Lainey Wilson's biggest inspirations since she was a little girl. They performed I Like It, I Love It on stage together. But when Lainey Wilson was a teenager, she actually wrote Tim McGraw a letter, but he never got it. Well, 20 years later, he wrote her a letter. Tim said he responded as if he had received the letter back then and what he would have said, and he's also going to write a song about it. So if you were wondering what her letter said and what his letter in response that he just wrote this weekend said, well, ain't nobody talking about it because, well, we're getting a record. And I think that that's really cool. And I don't get excited about a lot of stuff like that, but that one just kind of hit it on the head. And I wanted to do this story here, too. It's a sad one, but it needs to be done. Country Radio Hall of Famer, and maybe the best to ever do it, and longtime Grand Ole Opry announcer Bill Cody passed away Tuesday. He was 67 years old. His family recently shared that he was in critical condition due to heart and kidney failure and needed a double transplant. Bill's son thanked everyone for their prayers over the last few weeks. When I first started in radio, country music radio wasn't my initial choice. I wanted to be a rock and roll dude. And even though, I mean, I grew up in the South and I know country music like the back of my hand just because I grew up with it. But I had this accent, and so they put me on the country station. And, here it is, 20 years after the fact. And when I started, everybody just talked about Bill Cody like he was the best to ever do it. And so it was sad to hear that. I knew that he was sick. I knew he was battling an illness. But I wanted to make sure that he got his flowers here on the Gator Morning Show. The Lowdown from Twangtown, brought to you by The Boathouse. More coming up, including the Jesus Jam of the Day on the Gator.
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20 cigarettes. Morgan Wallen on the Gator Morning Show. Kane Brown now. Woman. It's his latest. It's the Gator.

0: Gator Morning Show. Welcome back. Sonny Crockett reporting for duty this morning. Man, I'm bummed out. I'm not really bummed out. I'm in a great mood. Watched great basketball last night. Maybe the greatest NBA Finals game of all time that was a non-deciding game. If you're not up to speed with Knicks Spurs, you're missing out, even though you'll be dragging the next day. There's a benefit here. Folks that live on the West Coast have it made. Just get everything done in the, they're watching hoops or whatever and eating supper. And then the game's over at 8:30 or whatever, and it's like bedtime. I mean, I wouldn't want to live out there. I'm just saying, they got it made. What I was bummed out about when I started the segment was there's been a chance of, like, on Saturday and Sunday, during CCMF, we had significant chances of rain basically starting Tuesday and running through the end of the week, and those have just completely disappeared. I'm bummed out because of my yard. That was the whole thing there. Dadgone it. My wife's concerned about our water bill and what that's going to look like because I've been doing some watering, bro. I've been doing tons of watering. And then there was one day, I think it was two nights ago, I had already made supper. And I don't know how long the sprinkler had been on, but I sit down to eat and just happened to turn over and look out the window and remember that I had left the sprinkler on for a significant amount of time. I just wanted a little bit of rain. That's all I was after. I do not, however, want rain this coming Saturday. Because in case you missed the 9 o'clock hour, I had my buddy Sam from sales in here, and we are headed to Graham Golf Cars on Saturday for National Golf Cart Day. Now, our new friends at Graham's, they're already offering significant specials all week long in the lead-up. 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We're having lunch. World-famous hot dogs, hamburgers, and all the fiestins from Andy Snack Shack, as well as ice cream from Mr. Softy. Again, that is this coming Saturday. Graham Golf Cars, 5736 South Kings Highway from 11 to 2, Saturday the 13th. And if you want to have lunch, come out, kick it with me and Sam for a little bit. We look forward to seeing you. Pop in, get you a bite to eat, buy your new golf carts. 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

0: It's the Gator Morning Show. Honest to goodness, true story. Yesterday, I was like scrolling through fail videos, like people falling down and stuff. And like the third one I came up on after the Gator Morning Show, they were playing the Chariots of Fire thing in the background. I was like, no way. I was trying to bring it back if it ever went away. And I was trying to take credit for bringing back Chariots of Fire as epic tune for emotion. Fail Army got me beat, man. They got billions of followers. You know, maybe they'll give me credit for the resurgence in the Chariots of Fire thing. I have a meeting after the Gator Morning Show today, which is something I just want to plant a seed in the back of your mind. My meeting is with longtime friends of the program here, Myrtle Beach, Harley Davidson. They're coming in to Savannah and Louie. They're coming in to talk about the planning process for our Fill the Bus event. And, you know, typically they'd be like, hey, we don't talk about that because we ain't got it planned out. Well, we kind of, that's why we're meeting today, to get everything settled and squared away. But just so you know, that's going to be happening. We do this every year on tax-free weekend. Thanks to my friends at Horry County Schools. I don't want to jump the gun on that and say that that's already taken care of. But hopefully I'll have another school bus like they provided to us for years now. And we will take all school supplies on tax-free weekend and fill that school bus up and take it to Backpack Buddies as we get ready to head back into school. And that'll be August. All I'm doing is planting the seed. I know school just got out and the official start of summer is 10 days away I think it's the 21st, Father's Day. But just to keep it in the back of your mind, because there are a great deal of kids that when it's time to go back to school, and again, I don't even like talking about it because school just got out. We just now enjoying it. But there'll be a great deal of kids that won't have the means to have school supplies. So again, just keep that in the back of your mind, and we'll come back with all the details here in a couple of weeks on the
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0: Wolfpack is back, causing mass destruction. Shaboozy there with Jelly Roll. That is Amen. This is the Gator Morning Show. Welcome back. We've been doing this thing at my house. We're going to get story time real quick. We've been doing this thing at my house where in the evenings, we're trying to play outside. So I got the blow-up pool and everything. Or we go to the big pool. But if they just want to go out in the backyard, I got the blow-up pool in Charlotte's only three. So, perfect for her. And been grilling a lot in the evenings. And then when it gets dark, we're coming inside, and we've been playing. Maybe you're like us. We've been playing board games. I feel like we have 7,000 board games, and nobody ever plays them. So we decided this summer we're going to make a conscious effort. That's what we're going to do at night, sit around the kitchen table, and everybody plays board games. We started this Monday. And it's been a go every night. But my wife did something that was really interesting. The first thing that we decided to play was Uno. So we've incorporated some card games in here as well. And I win the first game that we played Monday evening. I didn't say a word. I didn't gloat. I didn't do any of that. I just said, all right, something like that. And then my wife goes, she looks over at Nora, my 10-year-old. She says, nobody wants to win more than your dad. Just be careful. She didn't have that tone. I added that. A little gristle on the top. And I was like, what does that mean? Nora, he hates losing. So just be careful. And anyways, Monday I had a pretty good night. So good of a night that nobody won anything. It's a clean sweep by the old man. We played headbands after that. Y'all familiar with that game? That's where you wear a headband and it's got a card on it. They played a version of this game in, well, I can't say the title of that movie. But they, you have a card on your head and it's got a character or something on it. Like mine was a dolphin. And I have to ask questions around the table until I can guess whether it's a dolphin. Now, well, I won that too. Then guess what happened? My oldest, because she didn't win, calls me a cheater. There's no way you can win like that at everything all the time. You're a cheater. You're a cheater. We're never playing again. She went upstairs, went straight to bed, didn't talk to me. Tuesday, we come back, decide we're going to play some more board/card games. More of a mixed bag, but Dad had a pretty good night. I would say I was at 70% win range. It went way better. Nora was still really disappointed that she lost a couple of times. And you know what? I don't mind that. I like a kid wants to try to win. Now, you can't just start calling people cheaters and stuff because you don't win. But I like a little bit of veracity, Show some competitiveness. Fast forward to last night. Nora went clean sweep across the board. We started with Monopoly Junior. She won that in dominant fashion. Wiped my wife out, wiped me out. Pretty quick work, too, by the way, as Monopoly goes. About an hour in, she wiped out everybody. Like Logan Roy style, cutthroat. And then after that, we played a couple rounds of Uno. She won every hand. And then she kind of just retired for the night. Now, this is exactly what I did on Monday, and I'm a cheater. There's no way you can win at everything all the time. So what do I say when Nora goes clean sweep last night? Are you cheating? Sent her into a complete frenzy. It was just a callback joke to what she said about me on Monday. So in other words, or I guess in summation here, we have to continue to play these board games and card games so that there's no family in drama and then fighting that occurs. You've got to be able to play games at home and everybody have a good time with no mass explosions at the end. And it was so funny for me to live through this as a parent, because when my dad would beat me in the yard at basketball or whatever, I mean, Rod Artest. I, Dennis Rodman, pull the jersey off. I'm getting ejected. I hated losing. And it's so funny to see the flip side of that now where I'm the dad. And if I win, the kid's flipping out. It's the coolest thing about being a parent is to be able to look back and be like, oh, wow. there's a little bit of me in there. Would you look at that?
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0: friends.
1: Well, so I missed a segment or two here, and I think he probably feels guilty about it, because when he gets off the phone with me, he always says, man, I better let you get back to work. I'm talking about Gator Nation member Mike Muldowney, who called me, and we have been on the phone talking about basketball. Let me tell you something, Mike. I would much rather talk basketball than have to work. And I appreciate you calling. Allow me the opportunity to do so. Not that I would call this work, doing the Gator Morning Show. It is an honor, a privilege to be able to do so. But dadgone it, you get me talking about some ball. I hope you got some hours carved out in your day, because I can do it all day long. Josh Ross, it's the Gator.

0: Brantley Gilbert, bottoms up on the Gator Morning Show. Welcome back. Welcome back. That's what I'm supposed to sound like. Kimberly Clifford reached out to me just now. She called and left a voicemail. Horry County Public Information. Hi, Kimberly. I couldn't answer the phone because I was doing the morning show that you guys have requested to be on. And yes, I'll be more than happy to have you. I will call you back later this afternoon. Y'all know Kimberly. Tell her I was talking about her and that I got her message. One thing I was going to talk about at the end of the 8 o'clock hour, which I guess we could save it to for now. Well, I mean, I'm doing it. Taylor Swift is getting ready to get married in a couple of weeks. And TMZ is pretty much hanging their hat on what started as a rumor last week that Page Six had about Taylor and Travis Kelce getting married in Madison Square Garden. And I was like, this seems like the most un-Taylor Swift thing of all time. I would just assume she would have got married at some castle somewhere. And there, but it looks like it's happening at the Garden. The more I think about it, the more sense it actually does start to make. If you've ever been to Madison Square Garden, I've had the opportunity to go a couple of times. It's a legendary venue, obviously. They're hooping there right now. But the one thing about the Garden that a lot of people might not realize, and I think that this is one of the primary reasons Taylor Swift may be having her wedding there are multiple underground entrances and exits. If you know anything about New York City, lots of things have underground entrances and exits. Because there just ain't a lot of real estate, right? So you can get people in, get people out. Easy to secure just because of the nature of where the building sits and how it's built. It just seems odd to me that she is going to get married at the place where the Knicks play basketball. But is Taylor Swift having multiple weddings? That's a question I haven't seen TMZ address. That would make sense, right? Like you have a big celebration at the Garden, but then you have something way more intimate with far fewer people somewhere else. We've seen all kinds of venues mentioned in the course of the last 6 or 8 months, even down here in the South, that Taylor and Travis were seeing. This thing's going to be a spectacle. Taylor's going to try her hardest to not make it a spectacle, but it's going to be a spectacle. And some of y'all cats ain't old enough to remember. My mom was fully locked into Princess Di's wedding. I'm kind of getting them vibes. You know what I mean? Like, it's going to be that kind of spectacle, even though they probably ain't going to be no cameras allowed. If I were Taylor Swift and I was a business person, I would have two weddings. I'd have one, the little intimate family affair, and then I would go to the Garden, and I would pay-per-view that Joker at movie theaters and charge a pretty penny for tickets, because one thing we know about the Swifties, they spend their money on their girl. I will report back once all of this is confirmed. They're saying July 3rd would be the date on that wedding, too.
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two thoughts on Dan and Shay. One, they are as big of advocates for mental health awareness as humanly possible. I love the messaging behind that song as well. Their latest Say So. And number two, I wish that they would do a Beatles cover record, because I think that their voices could drill the middle era John and Paul harmonies. I'm talking about Help through really Sgt. Pepper's. So all the Rubber Soul and Revolver stuff. And guess what? I would buy that album and I would listen to it over and over and over again. Will they do it? Highly doubtful. Securing the rights to the Beatles music has to be an expensive endeavor. I'm just saying, fantasy record, I would listen to it. So Gator, here's Sugar Land.

Baby girl, that is Sugarland. This is the Gator Morning Show. I'm throwing a curveball here because, well, we're post-CCMF. I just mentioned Dan and Shay Say So, their latest single, and then I threw that theory out about how they could do a whole record of John and Paul harmonies. And then I got to thinking, I was like, let's give an example of an all-time John and Paul harmonies tune that Dan and Shay could do. So if you'll just let me for 2 minutes and 15 seconds, I know we're number one for new country. Can I just rattle this off? Maybe the young people out there, they're out of school now. They've never heard it. This could be their opportunity, the introduction to the greatest two harmonizers of all time, or at least some of the earliest. If

0: Russell Dickerson, love you like I used to. It is the Gator Morning Show, where here we are post-CCMF. I've described this as feeling like the start of the new year for the Gator Morning Show. It just feels like a complete reset. And I am trying to get back into some semblance of regularity. So the Gator Morning Show may actually run over the top of the hour today because I'm waiting on Brody to get here. He doesn't have a voice, but one thing to get us back to normal operations on the Gator Morning Show would be to have a race report to wrap up. And we have not done one since the Monday prior to CCMF, so that's coming up. But first, the latest from Al Dean. Don't tell on me, please. Don't tell on me. Hey, don't tell on me. I get in trouble. I might get grounded. And that sit in the corner won't be able to say, yeah.
1: It is his latest. Don't tell him. Jason Aldean, Gator Morning Show.

0: is the Gator Morning Show. Welcome back. It is time for a race update. Brody, we will start this off the way that we always do, by covering the American Motorsport Series that everyone follows, and then the worldwide series that only I follow. We'll spend the majority of this time talking about NASCAR, and Brody has an agitated voice. He hasn't been on the air in what seems like 6 months, but it's only about a week or whatever. I think you're on this one. Try again.
1: Hello, check.
0: There he is. You can.
1: It still sounds terrible.
0: It does, but I think you're being a critic on yourself, because I spent the majority of the week and weekend with you, and it is leaps and bounds better than what it was prior.
1: Thanks to medicines, antibiotics, steroids. I mean, the whole nine.
0: Brody's been to the doctor 14 times.
1: Seems like
0: it does. But you have not been in the studio. Brody made a decision, lifelong, well, I won't say lifelong, because there was a Bill Elliott period, a Tony Stewart period, but then he became a Kyle Busch fan after Tony. And obviously the tragedy this year, and Brody came in and we talked about, man, I'm going to have to find somebody else to pull for. You ended up making that decision.
1: I did, and it pains me to tell everybody, but I think the closest thing to Kyle Busch, driver-wise, personality-wise, on and off the track, it's that number 11, man. It's Denny Hamlin. Joe Gibbs Racing, they were teammates forever. Denny got a lot of his skills and knowledge from Kyle and vice versa. So he was the closest thing I could think of to Kyle.
0: Longtime teammates.
1: Longtime teammates, for sure.
0: Made each other better as teammates.
1: Absolutely they did. So, yeah, and they're tied for the most wins in NASCAR history right now, so, or at least in the Cup Series. So, yeah, Denny Hamlin's my guy for at least this year. I feel like this is his year to win the championship, and I'm going to roll with him. Kind of sounds bad, bandwagon-ish, but that's who I'm rolling with for right now.
0: You get a provision to pick the driver that you like if yours suddenly passes away. Like, I mean, it's such a bizarre circumstance. There's no bandwagoning that comes with that. Like,
1: sure.
0: God forbid something – well, it's a little bit different for me because I pull for a team. So I guess if something happened to Lando, God forbid, that I would all of a sudden don the Oscar Piastri number 81 or whatever. But it's a little bit different in NASCAR. It's not so much about the team in NASCAR. It's more about the driver. And so if you are new to the sport, I want to let you know that there's a race coming up this weekend that's probably going to look a little bizarre on television if you've never seen it before. I'm of the camp that it has five turns. A lot of people say that there are only three. Either way, it's pretty much a triangle, and they're headed to Pocono.
1: That's exactly what it is. It's a tricky triangle. So,
0: and let's
1: three
0: just
1: long straightaways.
0: I think you're slightly apologetic in mentioning bandwagoning too, because I know this off the top of my head, and I am not a Denny Hamlin historian, but I know ain't nobody wanted that racetrack more than number 11. He has seven wins there all the time. I had to look it up.
1: Yeah, he's pretty good.
0: He's probably gonna qualify up front.
1: Yeah, well, I mean, he's had the pole 2 weeks in a row, and he's won both races, the past two races, from having to start from the back. So he's gone from last to first in the last two races, and I think there's a good shot he's going to win his third in a row.
0: Have you seen his paint scheme for this?
1: I have not. What is it?
0: He's in
1: that progressive?
0: No.
1: He's sports clips?
0: No.
1: Oh, no. You're the Hawaiian roll?
0: He's in the Buns car.
1: Yeah.
0: He's in the Hawaiian roll Buns 11.
1: Nice.
0: It's a really neat-looking paint scheme. A lot of colors going on there. So, Denny Hamlin making a charge. If you're not new to the sport, you might remember last year, Denny Hamlin has had an incredibly tragic run of not only on-track incidents where he lost out in the closest of margins at the last race last season.
1: Three laps away from winning a championship. Now, the caution comes out.
0: Lost his father in a home fire after the season was over, was in litigation with NASCAR after the season as well, leading all the way up to Daytona, basically. And so now he's on a charge, and he looks really good. And we were all in on the Tyler Reddick stuff. Like, that was mesmerizing. That's cooled off a little bit. He had his first DNF. You and I actually talked about that over the weekend, just in a private conversation. And it looks like Denny's getting hot at kind of the right time. I think this is the 15th or 16th Cup race this season.
1: Sounds about right.
0: So we're hitting somewhere in that midway point.
1: Oh, yeah.
0: And where if you want to turn it on, now's kind of the time to do it.
1: And he's doing it for sure. I mean, he showed no mercy in that race at Michigan this past weekend. I mean, he took off towards the end, because usually he'd say he'd coast and, you know, he wasn't going to get that far out. But he got out 11 seconds. Just basically saying, hey, guys, watch this.
0: Well, it was essentially the final restart. that last restart, and Denny was like, all right, well, now I'm just putting it down. We're going to drop the hammer, and I'm going to push the pedal to the floor. And, boy, the top five cars were fast to end that race on Sunday, but Denny Hamlin was like a nitrous button in that thing. I mean, he was gone.
1: He was killing it. I think this weekend, though, the Toyotas are going to be something to a force to reckon with. So Denny's going to have to beat his own team. Well, his own team with 23-11. I think Tyler Reddick's going to be fast. Chase Briscoe's going to be fast too. Maybe even Christopher. I think those Toyotas are going to be tough this week.
0: Look out for. And I've made this same prediction over and over and over again, and it has basically just failed every single week. But at some point, we're at the part of the NASCAR season where Kyle Larson decides it's time to play.
1: He better start playing.
0: Right. And the last two seasons back to back, he has just not been great in the first half of the season. And he has all this ground to make up. Much like, this last year was Chase Elliott, which is another guy that I would say to watch out for too this week. Historically, he runs decently well enough at Pocono. Not the funnest of races to watch on television.
1: No.
0: Multiple lines on the track. They look like they're going really slow there. They are not. It's just the nature of that track and kind of how it looks. Here's a bridge for me to talk about Formula One. There is a crossover going on right now because number two in the, well, he might be number three now in the Drivers' Championship is George Russell, who drives for Mercedes-AMG Petronas. He has a shared sponsor with Ryan Blaney, and they are doing all of this really cool crossover real stuff.
1: I did see some of that on social.
0: Yeah, that's George Russell. They sent Ryan Blaney to England, and the first of this stuff that I've seen on all the reels is basically Ryan Blaney asking George Russell how he says things. He says, "Do you say aluminium?" And Russell's like, "Yeah, what do you say?" Aluminum,
1: aluminum, bro.
0: It's pretty cool to see a NASCAR Formula One crossover. Nobody cares about this, but I'm gonna give you the rundown. Max Verstappen qualified second at the race at Monaco, the Monaco Grand Prix over the weekend. That Red Bull powertrain that they've developed for the first year with Ford just wouldn't fire.
1: That was at the starting,
0: at the start. Lights out and away we go. Yes, lights out and away we go is what Crofty says. Well, lights out and Max didn't go nowhere. Oh. And everybody else just went around him. Max had a DNF. Lando and Oscar lost their powertrains. Neither McLaren car finished the race. That's happened multiple times this year. There is a 19-year-old who broke Lewis Hamilton's record as the youngest winner of the Monaco Grand Prix. His name is Kimi Antonelli. His real name's Andrea Kimi Antonelli. I don't know how he gets away with not being called Andrea. If you were 19 years old and you had a name like Andrea and I was on the grid, I'd be calling you Andrea all the time until you earn the right to be called Kimi. But anyways, he's kind of running away with Formula One right now. And unless, Lewis or Charles Leclerc, somebody from Ferrari does something or Red Bull can find their way back around. It looks like Kimi might be, one of the youngest champions of all time. He won't be the youngest champion of all time. That belongs to Max Verstappen. Simply lovely. All right, great segment, Brody. I'm not going to make you talk anymore. It is currently 10:08. I would get in trouble if any of my bosses were listening to this right now, but they ain't, bro, because we're in the summertime. WGTR Bucksport is Gator 107.9. Love on everybody. Got enough hate in the world. Oh, we are broadcasting live from the Myrtle Beach Harley Davidson studio. Jeff Benton is taking over for me. Reach out to somebody you hadn't talked to in a long time. You never know what folks are dealing with. You might change somebody's life. And whatever it is that you have going on today, please be safe. We'll make sure you return when the Gator Morning Show does. We'll do it tomorrow morning at 6 a.m. and I'll do a better job next time. I got to blow out all these legal IDs, Brody, and just get to the record. I didn't manage the log here. Yeah, I won't blow that out. Won't blow that out. And I'll give you Choosing Texas by Ella Langley. Parting words?
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0: 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Jeff's got that coming up for you here in just a few minutes. Gator Morning Show extended officially over. 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

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I'm Jeff Benton. Yeah, Thursday morning, downslide to the weekend. Here's Thomas Rhett now. It's Die Happy Man, the Gator.

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0: Chevy Silverado, big old hit for Bailey Zimmerman for North Myrtle Beach, Surfside Beach, Garden City, hey, and all over. We appreciate it. 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Thank you very much. I'm Jeff Benton. What's going on, everybody? Did you have a good Wednesday yesterday? Inside this Thursday morning, downslide to the weekend, hot and humid. You're going to have heat indices up around 100 today. So if you're working outside, and I got to tell you, got a lot of respect for everybody or anybody who works outside for a living. So many jobs that are outside, so many folks outside of the air condition. So one of the hottest weeks we've had in a good while, the hottest few days, rather, in through the weekend, the next few days. So take it easy, lots of fluids, hydrate, and all that stuff. Keep the gator on. We appreciate that. We'll take care of the music. I promise you that. Commercial-free on the way. Shaboozy's in there. Corey Kent and Co. Wetzel's in the next 10 minutes. Dirk's and a whole lot more coming up on the Gator.
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He's back tomorrow morning. Good way to start your day, isn't it? Here's Corey Kent, Coe Wetzel, Rocky Mountain Low, the Gator.

All right, if you're a soccer fan and you're going to be watching the World Cup, according to ESPN, Spain is the team to beat, followed by France, Argentina, England, and Brazil. So watch out, Spain. We'll see. I'm just going to say go USA. Here's Morgan Wallen.

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Inside 11 o'clock, I was just reading that 20 years ago, Lainey Wilson wrote a letter to Tim McGraw when she was a teenager. He never got it. But now, 20 years later, he wrote her one back with what he would have said. They're two good people, aren't they? Get

It's called MacArthur Hardy, Eric Church, Morgan Wallen, and friends. Good stuff, right? Just a few ticks inside of 11 o'clock, your Thursday morning. It's Jeff Benton here with Shaboozy and Jelly Roll. This is Amen. Hey, we're the Gator, y'all.

0: One of the top 15 songs on your summer soundtrack right there. It should be, according to a bunch of magazines I've looked at, Kid Rock and all summer long. Gator 107.9, number one for New Country. Hello, North Myrtle Beach. Thank you for being here. Thank you, my friends, over on Sandy Island. 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Thank you for being here. We appreciate that also very, very much. And don't forget, $250,000 to Gator's giving away. 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We're celebrating our country's 250th birthday. 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All right. $2,500 a pop at 8, 11, 2, and 5. 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

Ella Langley and Be Her, live local hometown, Gator 107.9. All right, this young lady, I did see her perform on stage at CCMF, and man, is she popular. Way to go, Stella Lefty. The song's called Boston. Hey, it's new music here on the Gator. Good morning, everybody. On a

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want to give a big shout out to the Myrtle Beach Police Department with CCMF last week. And I saw a video last night of, you know, the all the work that they did for CCMF and all the surrounding agencies. Good job. Law enforcement had their hands full. Y'all are

Well, his new single is called Be By You. Luke Combs, the Gator 107.9, number one for new country. Here's Thompson Square. This was a big hit. Are you going to kiss me or not? We were

0: Molly Green, Change My Mind, Gator 107.9, number one for New Country. Man, over in Pawleys Island, we got you covered. Thank you for listening to the iHeartRadio app. Over in Duford, Nichols, thank you for being a part of Gator Nation. We appreciate that. Jeff Benton until 3 o'clock this afternoon. All right, so the World Cup soccer does kick off today. Now, if you're going to be watching it, man, there's so many games. I don't even know how I keep up with it. And I'll be honest with you, I don't know the rules of soccer. Other than I just like to watch them score and hear the guy say, score, you know, do that deal. There's going to be a total of 104 matches played across 16 host cities in Canada, Mexico, and here in the U.S. from today right through July the 19th. We're talking about over the next month, the knockout matches, those start June 28th. So, you know, so there's a lot of soccer going to be on. A lot of soccer between now and the next month. So, there you go. Watch some. I got to watch some of it to learn the rules because, I love sports. So, there you go. All right, more music. Commercial for you. We got you. We're going to get you through lunch with Rascal Flatts, Jason Aldean, Cody Johnson, and a whole lot more coming up.
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More music now. Let's keep it commercial free. I just got a Snapchat from someone who said, hey, Jeff, I know that Trace Adkins is coming to the Alabama Theater next weekend. Are y'all going to have tickets? You know what? I don't know. You got to listen to the Gator because we're always throwing out surprises, right? You got to listen. All right, let's roll on with Jason Aldean. And, hey, don't tell on me, the Gator.

All right, hockey is back on tonight. Game 5 of the Stanley Cup Finals. It's at 8 on ABC. The Carolina Hurricanes hosting the Vegas Golden Knights. Go Hurricanes. All right. It's Kenny Chesney now.

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0: right, 1 o'clock around the corner. You know, I was just sitting around yesterday thinking, man, where has Brad Paisley been lately? We need a new single from Brad Paisley. Maybe he's taking time off raising kids, I guess, and doing his thing. Maybe he's doing some shows. I don't know. I need to look him up. Anyway, I just said, Jeff, let's play a Brad Paisley song. Here's She's Everything.
1: She's a yellow pair of running shoes, a holy pair of jeans. She looks great in cheap sunglasses. She looks great in anything.

I want to wish a very special happy anniversary as we get inside 1 o'clock, 20-year anniversary, to my friends Ashley and Ed Begovich. They are just good people. I know them for a long time. They love cruising like I do. So happy anniversary, y'all, from your friends here at the Gator.

0: 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Tina, thank you for the Snapchat. It's Gator 107.9, number one for New Country. Love to snap with you. Jeff Benton, 107.9. Snapchat, Facebook, Instagram, over on X. Thank you very, very much. Let me give you a little inspiration today. Decide what kind of life you really want, and then say no to everything that isn't that. Decide what kind of life you really want, and then say no to everything that isn't that. You know, like distractions are this way. Your dream life is this way. So turn around from the distractions and move toward that dream life, right? It's hard to do in a world that's so loud and crazy and just people, you know, being different and, you know, things that you don't agree with and all that. But you got to shut out the clutter and go toward your dream life, right? And say no sometimes. And I struggle with that too, saying no. But anyway, I gotta do better. My name is Jeff Benton. You got me till 3 o'clock this afternoon. One thing that I'm really good at is playing hip music, and I love doing that. So hang on. Luke Combs, baby, and the kind of love we make is on the way. Ella Langley's in there, John Morgan, and a whole lot more coming up. Y'all keep it on the Gator.
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Big event to put on your calendar, and you can go ahead and put it on there right now. Conway's River Fest is coming up Saturday, June 27th, down by the marina, down in Conway, South Carolina. Y'all know where it is. And River Fest is always a big time with concerts and fun and a whole day's event. June 27th, don't forget. Here's Ella Langley now, y'all, the Gator.

It's Thomas Rhett on the Gator. I am Jeff Benton. Commercial-free music. Are you having a tough day today? I bet there are some people listening might be having a tough day, don't know who to lean on. Well, Proverbs 3:5 says, "Trust in the Lord with all thine heart, and lean not unto thine own understanding." So you got to lean on the Lord. Proverbs 3:5. Read it for yourself. Here's Josh Ross.

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All right, the 250th birthday of this great nation is coming up very, very soon, and we're celebrating all year long with your chance to win $250,000, or at least your share, right? So four times a day, we're giving you a chance to qualify to win $2,500. You'll get a keyword. You put the keyword on our website. That's it. You qualified, right? Well, next keyword coming up at 2 o'clock. Y'all get ready.

It's at 2 o'clock. I'm Jeff Benton. I am tired today. I stayed up late the past two nights watching the Braves lose to the White Sox. Come on, Braves, win today, please. Thank you. Here's Al D.

So with all the visitors in the United States watching the World Cup, one thing they found that they don't have across the sea is Waffle House. And they found that at 1 o'clock, it's so good, they gave it 10 out of 10. So visitors love the Waffle House just like we do. There you go. I'm Jeff. Here's L. King.

0: 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Megan Maroney in Beautiful Things, number one for New Country Gator 107.9. 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You only got me till 3 o'clock this afternoon, 10 to 3 weekdays. By the way, today is National Say Hi Day. National Say Hi. You know, how many times you just walk by somebody, put your head down so you don't have to make eye contact? You know, I got both hands in the air because I do that sometimes too, especially if I'm in a hurry. But National Say Hi, I love saying hello. People sometimes don't say hello to me, and they've told me this before because, oh, that's the guy on the radio. He's probably too busy to say hi. No, I'm not. I'm not too busy to say hello. I love to handshake and to hug people and to thank you. That's why I spend so many hours out at CCMF, hours before the gate even opens, to go speak to people waiting in line because those are the people that are listening, and I get a chance to go say hi. So hi, everybody. National Say Hi Day. Say hi to me if you see me out and about, and I'll say hi to you. There we go. More music around the corner. I got a few more before I get out of here. Corey Kent's in the next 10 minutes. Dan and Shay, Rascal Flatts, and a whole lot more coming up on The Gator.
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Oh, you know what? I just saw it today is as well. National German Chocolate Cake Day. German chocolate cake, y'all, is so good. I don't know one person that makes them, but it's so good. I want one of those now that I'm looking at it. Nice. Dan and Shay now. New music. It's called

one of those rare weekdays where you're actually excited to go to work. Since the kids lost their minds and the yard work never seems to end. But we love them.

So I guess the roof about blew off of Madison Square Garden last night, where the Knicks pulled off one of the greatest comebacks in NBA Finals history last night to beat the Spurs and solidify their three games to one lead. I think they were down by 29 and came back to win 3-1. Knicks lead the Spurs, huh? Wow.

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0: Luke Bryan, Most People Are Good on the Gator. Commercial free music rolls on. Getting close to 3 o'clock. I'm Jeff Benton. Let's look at the forecast from the ABC 15 Weather Authority. Weather Center, sunshine today in the 90s. Heat indices up around 100. Tonight, clear down to 76. And then tomorrow, very slight chance of a shower. Partly sunny. Mid-90s tomorrow. High heat index. Y'all be careful. Here's Riley Green now, the Gator. See you tomorrow.
1: If you showed up, I wouldn't let you in.

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That dirty Braves cap on the dash. 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

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Just trying to get that afternoon rolling for you. If there's anything I can do, just let me know at AaronMichaelFM on my Instagram, X,

0: Gator 107.9. That's Little Big Town. I'm Aaron Michael. So I want you to think about where you would want to go visit if you could go visit anywhere in the country. Like, I'd love to, you know, get spend a couple of days in Yellowstone. I'd love to go back to all the D.C. museums. I haven't been there in forever. Maybe see some of the big cities. Travel down Route 66. Like, how cool would that be, right? Look, you can take the ultimate America trip when you win your share of $250,000, the 250K USA giveaway. Winning 2,500 bucks to go see America. See why it's great to celebrate the 250th, right? Now, the keyword for you to win, that's coming up at 5 o'clock today. Be listening for that. In the meantime, Low Cash is on the way.
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107.9, the Grand Strand's number one for new country. Well, you know, like, we don't have a lot going on this year. The craziness of the World Cup is officially here. 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

number one for new country, Gator 107.9. There's a lot of people saying that Carrie Underwood, you know, should put out a whole rock album. I think she should. Come on. She's done it. She's done the Christian album. She's done the country, the Christmas. Rock's next.

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You know, if you got us cranked up on your free iHeartRadio app today, just hit the little red microphone button you see there. That's called the talkback mic. That's how you send a message to us in the studio. 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

0: Gator 107.9, number one for new country. That's Luke Holmes. I'm Aaron Michael. Hope you're having a wonderful Thursday work day. You know, if you're just trying to get through your work day, Sarah, you know, they always say fake it till you make it, right? You know, make it look like you know what you're doing. That way people leave you alone. You may not want to do that. There's a big story broke yesterday. Air Canada has fired a pilot, and he's been arrested, too, for faking his pilot's license. He's done this for so long. He has flown millions of people, and he wasn't a real pilot, which that's kind of shocking. Like, can you imagine getting on a plane and it's not a, you know, trained pilot? Like, oh my gosh.
1: That is crazy. How do you fake it that long?
0: I don't know, but I mean, it must have been good, you know? Like,
1: I don't know,
0: but maybe don't fake it till you make it. You could get yourself in trouble there.
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All right, so as you get ready to wrap up your Thursday workday here, I've got a very pressing question, and I need you to be honest. Do you rinse the dishes before you put them in the dishwasher or put them in the dirty? Which one? 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

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I know you're trying to dodge that traffic and whatnot. 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We've been

0: The Grand Strand's number one for new country, Gator 107.9. Miss Megan Maroney, that's beautiful things. I'm Aaron Michael. Thank you for having us on. We're talking to Chris about the dishes in the dishwasher. Last night I was doing the dishes and it got me thinking, do other people rinse the dishes as much as I'm doing it? Or do you just throw them in there? So which one, Chris? Do you rinse them at all? Do you throw them in there dirty? I mean, just kind of being nosy here, to be honest with you today. Which one?
1: I mean, I'll rinse some of the big stuff off, but I'm not, you know, cleaning them up.
0: Well, no.
1: The dishwasher's for. Like, I just want to get it done and load it and turn it off.
0: Let me say, I'm not wiping anything down with a sponge or anything like that. I'm just spraying some of the big food chunks off. What do you do? At Aaron Michael FM on my Instagram, X, and TikTok.
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You say

Gator 107.9, the Grand Strand's number one for new country. Hope that Thursday's been wonderful for you. Thank you again for having us on. I'm Aaron Michael. Hit me up. Let me know if I can do anything. At Aaron Michael FM on my Instagram, X, and TikTok.

0: Number one for new country, Gator 107.9. Luke Combs, that is Be By You. I'm Aaron Michael. Did you see this story? This is crazy. Teenager, I think he's 17 years old in Pennsylvania, David, has hit 6 hole-in-ones in less than a year on his same municipal golf course. Like, how in the world do you do that? Like, I don't...
1: No, man, that's nuts. How do you do that?
0: I can't even swing a golf club and hit the ball if I'm trying. Like,
1: I can't either, no.
0: This kid's over here slamming hole-in-ones. Like, that's a crazy cool feat right there, man.
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Win your share of $250,000 with the 250K USA giveaway. Play again tomorrow morning at 8.

Gator 107.9, number one for New Country. There's Morgan Wallen, and don't we? I'm Aaron Michael. We're talking about dishwashers today, Kyle. I was just wondering, as I was loading my dishwasher last night, what do you do? Do you rinse the dishes before you put them in the dishwasher? Do you put them in the dirty? Which one?

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1: 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Stay close to it because you got to kickstart the show with us. K-Star Call is coming up in just a couple minutes. Wayne D and Tay. First, Cody Johnson with Till You Can't.

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So thanks for turning us on. We are Gator 107.9, the Grand Strands, number one for new country.

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1: And we can't tell you enough how much we appreciate you for hanging out weekdays with us. So make sure you're following us on Instagram too, at Wayne D and Tay. My personal is It's Tay on Air. Click that follow button. Plus, this Saturday night, hopefully you'll be hanging out with us. We got Shaboozy joining us for iHeart Country House Party. That's just after 7 p.m.

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1: 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Pretty cool. 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
1: 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It's the 250K USA giveaway. $2,500 to make it your great getaway. Play again tomorrow morning at 8.